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Vice President Kashim Shettima will be in Ekiti State on Tuesday for a one-day working visit. Nigeria pledged to strengthen economic cooperation with the European Union. The abductors of retired Major General Rabi Abubakar and his wife released a video showing the couple in captivity. From the following scenes, Israel launched new web attacks in the southern suburb of Lebanon's capital, Beirut. Details of the news in a moment.

Hello listeners and very good afternoon. Today is Sunday, 21st of Dhul Hijjah, 1447 after Hijrah, which is equivalent to 7th of June, 2026. My name is Rabi Sabitukura and here are the news in details. Vice President Kasha Shatima will be in Ekiti State on Tuesday for a one-day working visit. Yinka Oyedode, the special advisor on media to Ekiti State Governor Abiodun Oyebanji, said that the Vice President will inaugurate some projects in the state during the visit. Oyebode, in a statement in Abeokuta, Ekiti, stated that Oyebanji will lead top state officials to receive the Vice President on arrival at the Ekiti Agro Allied International Cargo Airport, Abeokuta. According to the statement, the Vice President, who will be representing President Bola Ahmed Tinubu, will inaugurate the newly constructed 1.2 kilometers Asiwaju Bola Ahmed Tinubu flyover, one of the legacy projects of the Abiodun Aboyomi Oyebanji administration at OKME in Abeokuta. He will also inaugurate the newly built zonal office of the Economic and Financial Crimes Commission along Old Lane Road, Abeokuta. The Minister of Budget and Economic Planning, Atiku Bagudu, said Nigeria is committed to strengthening economic cooperation with the European Union as both parties prepare to convene the 10th Nigeria-EU Business Forum in Lagos on June 25, 2026. According to a statement released by the EU delegation to Nigeria and the ECOWAS, Bagudu described the forum as a strategic platform for attracting investment, fostering partnerships and advancing initiatives that support enterprises development, competitiveness and long-term economic prosperity. The 10th edition of the Nigeria EU Business Forum is expected to bring together senior government officials, investors, development partners and business leaders from Nigeria and Europe to explore opportunities for expanding trade and investment relations. The ambassador of the European Union to Nigeria and the ECOWAS, Gautier Mignot, said the forum had evolved into a key platform for translating economic ambitions into practical outcomes. The Inspector General of Police, IGP Olatunji Disu, has charged superintendents and the chief superintendents of police to embrace innovation, strengthen professionalism, and champion ongoing reform efforts within the Nigeria Police Force. Disu gave the advice when he declared close the operational change and leadership course held at the Nigeria Police Institute Jabi Abuja. Speaking at the closing ceremony of the five-day program, the IGP emphasized that effective policing in today's complex security environment requires leaders who are adaptable, accountable, technologically driven, and capable of responding to emerging threats and evolving public expectations. He urged participants to apply the knowledge acquired during the course to improve leadership practices, operational effectiveness, professionalism, respect for human rights, and service delivery within their commands and permissions. Excuse me. Minister of Communications, Innovation and the Digital Economy, Dr. Bosun Tijani, led efforts to deepen digital inclusion as he hosted participants of the 2026 National Girls in Information and Communication Technology competition at a celebratory dinner held at the State House Presidential Villa Abuja. The event marked the climax of the first edition of the National Girls in ICT Competition, an initiative of the Federal Ministry of Communications, Innovation and the Digital Economy, which engaged over 3,700 girls across the six geopolitical zones. For the first time, the program featured a special reception in honor of the regional winners following the national finale held earlier in the day. According to a statement by the ministry,

media circulated on social media, the wife of the retired general was seen conveying the abductors' demands. The demands included the release of three of their members identified as Sani, Aminu, and Nasuru, as well as the return of livestock allegedly seized from them. According to her account, two of the detained individuals were arrested in Jigamshi, while the third one was arrested in Kano. She also appealed to the Katsina state government and the leaders of the five local government areas to facilitate compliance with the demands to secure their release. The retired general, who spoke briefly in the video, called for efforts to ensure peace, adding that the abductors had expressed interest in dialogue and peaceful coexistence. Borno State Governor Babagana Umarazulu has commended the Nigerian military, particularly troops of Operation Hardenkai, for the successful rescue of 360 abductees from the Mandara Mountains, a notorious terrorist enclave in the southern part of the state. Zulum, in a statement released by his special advisor on media, Dauda Ilya, described the operation as a remarkable demonstration of courage, professionalism, and the growing effectiveness of intelligence-led military operations in the fight against insurgency in the Northeast. The governor noted that the mission, which led to the safe recovery of hundreds of men, women, and children held captive by terrorists, has renewed hope among affected communities and reaffirmed the commitment of the federal government, the Nigerian military, and the Borno State government to safeguarding lives and restoring lasting peace in the region. Kano State government has ordered an immediate halt to the indiscriminate felling of trees within the premises of the state-owned television station Abubakarimi Television, following a viral video showing the cutting of trees at the facility. The directive was issued by the Commissioner for Information and Internal Affairs, Comrade Ibrahim Abdullahi Waya, during an unscheduled visit to the station. Waya said the practice was contrary to the state government's environmental protection and climate change policies, warning that any future decision to cut down trees within the station must receive official approval after due consultation with the relevant government agencies. Governor of Kebbi State Nasir Idris has ordered an immediate review of existing security strategies following the resurgence of armed bandits attacks in the parts of the state. The directive was issued after an emergency security meeting held on Saturday at the government house in Birnin Kebbi, where top security chiefs and the government officials deliberated on recent security challenges and the measures to strengthen response efforts. The meeting was attended by the Brigade Commander, Commissioner Police, Director of the State Security Service, Commandant of the Nigeria Security and Civil Defense Corps, Commander of the Vigilante Group, and the controllers of the Customs and the Immigration Services. Speaking before the closed door session, Governor Idris expressed concern over the renewed activities of notorious bandit groups, particularly the Lakurawa faction, operating in Wasabu, Chiefdom, and the parts of Argungun Emirates. The Kaduna State government has commenced the training of 17 forest guards to help secure forest and flush out criminal elements operating within the state. The guards are expected to serve as the eyes and ears of security agencies, helping to identify suspicious movements and provide timely intelligence. Addressing the trainees at the commencement of their training at the police college in Kaduna, Governor Obasani, represented by his chief of staff, Sani Kela, admonished them to imbibe a spirit of discipline and professionalism as they embark on the journey of defending their state and the communities. He said that the forest guards will receive adequate training and will work in collaboration with the security agencies to ensure effective operations, just as he expressed confidence that the initiative will enhance safety, allow farmers to return to their farmlands with confidence, and improve daily life in rural areas. All global leaders prefer to converge in Mombasa, Kenya for the 11th Ocean Conference schedule for June 16 to June 18. The Nigerian Maritime Administration and Safety Agency says stronger collaboration, reliable emissions data, technology transfer, and climate finance will be critical to achieving net zero emissions in the maritime sector. NIMASA added that developing countries, particularly in Africa,

to successfully navigate the global transition to cleaner shipping without coordinated international support and strategic partners. For more on the business update, here is our correspondent's report.

some puzzle alterations in the Middle East colonial parts of Rwanda since Beijing that could eventually lead to reopening of the Strait of Hormuz. According to Reuters, the decline came after Israel and Lebanon Sunday had agreed to implement a ceasefire. The development that raised expectation of forcing diplomatic progress involving Washington and Tehran. Mubarak Hamza Adeleye, reporting for National Comprehensive News.

Officials said at least one man has been killed and five wounded in central Israel in what police called a suspected terror attack. Israeli Rescue Service Maven David Adams said a 35-year-old man died of gunshot wounds in the attack on Sunday, while the other casualties have been transferred to two hospitals. Two of those injured are in serious condition, it added. Israeli police said they killed a suspect allegedly involved in the shooting following a manhunt. The suspected gunman was a Palestinian with Israeli citizenship from the nearby Israeli city Taibe, they said, adding that police force, border guard soldiers, and special units were conducting searches for additional suspects. The weapon used by the attacker has been located, the police said. Funerals will be held for Lebanese officers killed in an Israeli attack in southern Lebanon as Beirut's army chief headed to Pakistan on a surprise visit amid ongoing mediation efforts in the wider United States-Israel war on Iran. The Lebanese soldier will be laid to rest today, Sunday, a day after the brigadier general, captain, and the soldier were killed in an Israeli strike on a military vehicle on the Kardali-Nabatia road in an incident the Israeli army said it was investigating. A ceasefire agreed on April 17 was meant to halt the fighting between Israel and Hezbollah, but Israel has continued to carry out near daily attacks, prompting retaliatory ones from the Lebanese group. The violence has taken a disproportionate toll on civilians in Lebanon, where more than 3,500 people have been killed since hostilities resumed on March 2nd. Pakistan's Interior Minister Mohsin Naqvi has traveled to Iran to deliver a special letter to Iran's Supreme Leader Mujtaba Khomeini as part of diplomatic efforts to end the United States-Israeli war in Iran, which began 100 days ago. Naqvi arrived in the Iranian capital Tehran late on Saturday after meeting his Iranian counterpart Iskandar Momeni. The two discussed the latest regional developments and matters related to internal security, among other issues, Naqvi said on social media. Before his arrival, Iranian media reported that the Pakistani official was carrying a letter from his country's army chief and the prime minister for the supreme leader. His visit comes amid renewed tension in the Gulf region. On Sunday, the U.S. Central Command CENTCOM said its forces had shot down two Iranian one-way attack drones that threatened international maritime traffic in the Straits of Hormuz. Voters in Kosovo headed to the polls for an early parliamentary election, the third in 18 months, in an attempt to unlock the political emphasis in the small Balkan nation that is striving to join the European Union and NATO. Sunday's ballot was scheduled after the main political parties failed to agree by a March deadline on who should replace former President Josa Osmani. The first inconclusive election in February 2025 left the country without a functioning government for much of last year, forcing a second election in December. And with this, we are going to draw the curtain of the news. Here are the cap of the headlines. Vice President Kashim Shettima will be in Ekiti State on Tuesday for a one-day working visit. Nigeria pledged to strengthen economic cooperation with the European Union. The abductors of retired Major General Rabi Abubakar and his wife released a video showing the couple in captivity. From the foreign scenes, Israel launched a new wave of attacks in southern suburb of Lebanon's capital, Beirut. On behalf of the production crew and the duty continuity

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